0: Der Mehr Musiksommer bei Radio Top FM.
1: Rumors spread around, United takes its time. Try to check outside the game. And you know what I'm talking about. Just let me know if you wanna go to that whole mile on the range. They got a lot of nice girls. I wanna go to that whole mile on the range. They got a lot of nice girls.